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American Union Boy, 6967. 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

initially pull out of that location. Caller's reporting her uncle was supposed to be out of the woods at the log lot and has still not returned. Stated his truck skids deer.

0: 7 Delaware.
1: 37.
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0: If you could respond to the area, Meredith Street, Orchard Street, check the welfare. Male wearing a bright orange shirt. Looks like he's talking to himself and the laptop in his hand, walking in and out of the road.
1: Repeat, I'm in the booth.
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0: 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Still are standing by 2041.
1: 630 Delaware.
0: Delaware's on.
1: We'll give you that with 508. That subject on Main Street, Maryland.
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1: Car 4, go ahead.
0: I'm going right to that location.
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0: How about you?
1: 4-5. I have to call and get particulars. 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
0: 4,
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0: Law just arrived on scene. I'm going to have County Car 4 and County Car 15 and yourself go to the scene. 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
0: At this time, Trout Creek 1 and 2 are going to be going to the scene. 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
0: Out of service, 55226, 55226, how are you?
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3: We know.

0: 15.
1: Car 15.
0: Has Forest Rangers been notified?
1: That's affirmative. Just contacted DEC dispatch. There's no Forest Rangers on currently. They are contacting a supervisor.
0: Copy.
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0: It's all the way at the dead end of Chamberlain Brook Road.
1: Received the very last house at the end of the road.
0: Affirmative, those Sierra Patrol cars when they gave.
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0: Fort Delaware. 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
1: 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Again, 2436. It's going to be the last residence all the way at the end of Chamberlain.
2: Star 4.

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0: 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I believe the address is going to be 2436.
1: Copy that. There is a quarry road there. It's not very passable by smaller cop cars or trucks. Might need some TV, just to be aware.
0: Bruce, Dave Masonville did crew their UTV in the en route to your station right now.
1: 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Our UTVs are ready also. 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

0: fire, no emergency. 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Sydney fire, no emergency.
1: Dial 1, Sydney 1. 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Acknowledging standby.
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1: 911. Perfect. 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
0: Traumatic injury, ALS response.
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1: 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Disregard the cell phone. We found it in truck charging.
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1: 51. 3263 medic 51, our caller is a 64-year-old female, cut her toe almost off, is bleeding, unsure what she

0: Malcolm Binghamton. Walton, standing by, do you know?
1: They've acknowledged.
0: Receive, can you tell my responding units when they respond up into Chamberlain Howard, go to ground one. Ground one.
1: Receive, do you want your units to respond in?
0: No, just my responding units right now, Trout Creek and Masonville. 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

0: 601. We do have units responding.
1: Mason 01, you have units responding, 2019. Delaware, all units responding, Chamberlain Brook Road. When you get close to the scene, switch to ground one. 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
0: Star to our units.

0: 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I'll be clear.
1: Brand safe, 2120.

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1: My male subject said they located him under a tree. 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
0: We have them standing by the station. We can start them.
1: Yeah, start them. They're going to need to be let
2: 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Now on Charter 1.
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4: Where Walton 1?
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1: Car 3.
0: Are you on scene?
1: Not at this time.
0: Received. When you get on scene, or the home empire, we can stand on the Rangers. I've already stood down Walton.
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1: 28, County
3: 6, Alabama. Racing. Now on Chalk Creek 1.
0: Chalk Creek 1.
3: The Forest Rangers can be stood down at this time. County Car 15 and I discussed that.
0: Received. I also stood down, Walton.
3: Walton can stand down also, thank you.
0: 2028 advising Hancock is a route to your scene for ALS.
1: 410.
3: Received. Hancock and route to our scene.
0: 410.
1: I'm in Davenport. What do you got for the trespass?
0: 128. 410,
2: caller reporting there, a male is there banging on the door, stated...
0: County Car 3, you copy that transmission?
2: Male has been there several times this week. Caller cannot...
3: Alright, I got my ambulance here, where's my Rangers?
2: States the male is intoxicated, states the male's name is possibly Matt, unsure of last name.
0: Delaware County Car 3.
1: 21-28.
0: Did you copy that was handled?
1: That's from.
3: Stop right there.
0: Trout Creek 1, switch to ground channels.
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0: Advising that subject's been located. Echo.
1: We heard. We're right on Chamberlain now. We're going to continue in to see if they need help with anything.
0: Mass received. 2133. 411407's already been updated.
2: All right, thank you.

0: 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Traffic one.
1: Victim located, County Car 4, Trout Creek 2, is making access to him. You can show fire units and Trout Creek EMS on scene. You can slow Hancock down, just have him continuing.
0: Received to that subject, located right near the staging area.
2: He's just attached 10 again.
1: Unknown location to the staging area.
3: 2135.
0: 135. 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
4: Negative.
3: Tower 2410, you're
0: Hancock. Correction. Trout Creek is requesting you continue in, but slow your response.
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Grand Gorge EMS, need a response 510 State Route 30, Town of Gilboa, Grand Gorge EMS District. 75-year-old male, chest pain, cardiac history, ALS.

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JMS, may response 510 State Route 30, Gilboa, Grand Gorge EMS District. 75-year-old male, chest pain, cardiac history, ALS. Grand Gorge EMS. 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

0: 508 Delaware. I'm back in the village. 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
1: 345, that vehicle's still parked at this time.
0: At 12 Franklin.
1: That's affirmative. He got the registration. We have it, just in case.
0: 3C. The caller from that residence.
1: Caller wanted to rename anonymous.
0: Receive.
1: 2217.
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Trooper stuff. Grand Corps EMS, third tone. Grand Corps EMS, third tone, state response 510, state route 30, Gilboa, Grand Corps EMS district. 75-year-old male, chest pain, cardiac history, ALS. Grand Corps EMS. Grand Corps EMS, third tone, state response 510, state route 30, Gilboa, Grand Corps EMS district. 75-year-old male, chest pain, cardiac history, ALS.

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0: 550.
1: 550.
0: 550. Are one of the units able to break? We took a 911 hang up 50 East Main Street.
1: All units will be clear. What is the, is there a lot address for that 50 East Main?
0: That's a negative. 911 hang up, disconnected cell phone, unable to call back.
1: Receive opening round.
0: Air route 2249, we did receive a second call from that number.
1: Was anything said on the second call?
0: That's a negative, it disconnected as well.

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0: 5-0, standby on the history. The ping looks like it's behind the house on the left coming from East Main Street.
1: So the first house when you were pulling in from East Main?
0: That's affirmative. We do have a history of a Thomas Waters associated with that phone number.
1: 3C, that would be lot 18.

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0: Zero Delaware. Is there any more calls?
1: Five five zero. That's a negative.
0: Received. I spoke with Thomas Waters. He said that that phone had been stolen from him in this last week, and it no longer has service. There's going to be no emergency out here, I guess, really clear.
1: Great. Show you clear 2259 if you could landline for a name and number.

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0: 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Chalk Creek Command. Chalk Creek Command, go ahead.
1: What's the timeline on the 90 minutes for the ME?

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Thank

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1: There's

0: message. If you advise law that funeral home has been contacted, it's going to be about 40 to 45 minutes drive time.
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1: 149.
0: 51 Delaware, can I have you run a name and date of birth?
1: Go ahead.
0: Last name, George Ida Boy Sam Ocean Nora. First name, Sam Henry Adam Robert Edward Frank. B as in boy. Middle initial, 42197, blackmail.
1: Can you go with the spelling of the last name again? Correction, the first name. 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
0: Sam Henry, Adam Robert, Edward Frank. New York, New Jersey.
1: 150.
0: Also have an additional female for you.
1: Go ahead.
0: Common spelling Williams on the last name. 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S is in Sam, middle on the shoal, 5599, black female.
1: Seven.
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0: 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I'm going to be back out, same spot, with a disabled vehicle. I'm going to advise the reg.
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0: 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Hendrickson Jr., Windsor, New York, expires 11 of 26.
1: That vehicle is going to be having mechanical issues. They have a tow en route Otigo tire through AAA. I'll be clear.
0: AAA, route 620.

in the EMS. Need a response to 1835 Cumming Roads, Masonville, Masonville Fire District. 80-year-old male, difficulty breathing. 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

EMS. 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
1: 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Could not copy that address.
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0: Units en route, BLS. 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
1: Received fleet en route. 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
0: Received. 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
1: That's affirmative.
0: Received.
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0: 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Delaware Sun. Show myself in 735 en route to Newburgh Airport with seven males. 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
0: Going to be on Stockton, New York, King King, Lincoln, 7781. 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
1: Receives any priors?
0: That's affirmative. There are two prior EIDs at that location. The last one was on May 5th.
1: Receive, yeah, I believe it was there last time. I'll be out that way.
0: 526, I could not copy that.
1: That's received. I believe I responded that last time. I will be en route.
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Gathering further, Stamford first responders, headwaters EMS.

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Hi, Laura Zima. Need a response to 18 Harper Street, Stamford, Stamford Fire District. 24-year-old female, sick person, dizziness,

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1: 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Registered to Rossi Diaz, showing a valid David, expires date of birth 34.
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Need a response to 28652 State Highway 23, Harborsfield, Stanford Fire District, Robinson Terrace Nursing Home. 79-year-old female, falls, altered mental, ALS response. Stanford first responders, headwaters EMS, Delaware County 3263, Delaware County Medic 51.

0: 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Stillwater standing by, 1041.
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0: Pulling in route. Gonna be in the Bath Gate 5A, 79-year-old female, tachycardiac, altered mental status. No observed injuries at this time.
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0: 5-1 showing you en route. Could you copy the particulars?

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0: 576, we have a mental health complaint, 141 East Street. Caller's in apartment 37. Would like someone to respond. Check the welfare of a Tammy Lacey. Caller Marjorie Johnson believes that she needs mental health assistance.
1: Appreciate it.
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0: 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He had a shoulder surgery on Monday and a whole bunch of medication. 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
0: Headquarters getting a second crew ALS for the River Street call. We're going to handle that. We're going to divert you to the fourth call.
1: Confusion.
0: 140 Forest Lane, town of Harpersfield.
1: Again,
0: 140 Forest Lane, Harpersfield. 78-year-old female, confusion, disoriented. Delaware 2, 3262. What is your current location? Racy, if you can disregard the call at Forest Lane, AMR is going to handle. I'm going to want you to post in the village of Delhi with four calls going on in Stamford at this time.
3: 595, copy, clear, rest of your transmission on the vehicle.
0: Very good, thank you.
2: I was inquiring if 576 is still out, 141 Street.
3: They are going to the corner of Latin Townsend. Tammy, isn't it going to be a gray Subaru at the church there?
2: Gracie.
4: Delaware 911, headwaters 3362.
2: 3362.
4: Did I copy those calls are covered?
2: That's affirmative.
4: What's the status for coverage? Are all units used up at this time?
0: County and Medic are currently at Robinson Terrace. Headwaters 3363 is crewing an ALS crew for the River Street call. AMR 93 that was en route to River Street is going to cover the Forest Lane. Hamden County truck is going to stage Village of Delhi till you are back in service.
4: Receipt. We're clearing O'Connor right now in service.
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1: Thank you. Delaware Headwaters 3363. Headwaters 3363, Rim Route 240 River.

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2: Dollar 2-336-2, need you to respond to 3 River Street for an ALS assist with 3363. We were advised that they were ALS, our apologies.
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0: Where's on?
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0: issue that you could respond to at 3 River Street, apartment 1, for the 46-year-old male, difficulty breathing, confusion. Correction, negative on confusion, possible blood clot, black and blue on chest.
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0: 833-6-8-1. What? We're at the station. We'll link up there. Copy, we were best informed. We saw you were heading to Delaware. Just stay over by Delaware. We'll just keep continuing. We'll link up and on visual.
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can you report out 6748 Charlotte Creek Road for a trespass? Caller is reporting there is a female standing on material, grabbing stuff out of a bucket truck, harassing the electric company who are installing on the poles. Show you group. 153 Delaware, all cars and

0: 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I need you to report out 6748 Charlotte Creek Road with 1C10.
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1: CPD, stand by, Bell Rideau, 1210. We got two calls, one from an employee from the electric company, the other from the homeowner. Your first phone number?
0: Delaware 911-332. Who's still linking up at this time?
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1: You can show the channel service.

stations and hall monitors. This is your noon announcement for August 12th. Delaware County Fire Police Association will meet this Thursday, August 13th at 7 p.m. at the Public Safety Building in Delhi. Reminder to anyone working at the track, at the fair, bring signed authorization forms. There will be a guest speaker present. All members are encouraged to attend. New members are welcome. There will be a hazmat first responder operations original 16-hour course beginning Monday, August 24th at the Fire Training Center in Hamden. This class is the minimum requirement for any first responder and is a new prerequisite for the fire police class. Anyone interested must sign up on the state learning management system. There will be a basic passenger vehicle rescue course offered at the Bloomville Fire Station beginning Monday, August 24th. There are no prerequisites for this class. Those interested must sign up on the state learning management system. There will be a basic exterior firefighting operations course beginning Tuesday, September 1st at the Fire Training Center in Hamden. Anyone interested must sign up on the state learning management system. Iowa Service Fire Units, Cooks Falls 671, Fleischmann's 1311, Andes 161, Hobart 1811, Hobart 1813, Masonville 2071, Walton 3061. Mutual aid agreement. Hancock East Branch, AMA, all calls in Long Eddy Fire District. Stamford to Hobart with a rescue for any fire/MVA calls in Hobart's Fire District. This concludes your noon announcements. 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

576 Delaware traffic. Stockton, Village Line, New York, King Victor David, 1895, King Victor David, 1895.

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0: 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Still, we're standing by, 1211. Lower 3362.
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1: 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Gonna be in the dining room. 87-year-old female, sharp chest pains. 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
2: Delaware to headwaters 3362, your status?

4362. 4362. 3362, second patient is going to be picked up by AMR unit coming. Stanford and Fire is treating them right now. We're going to be taking the chest veins. Where is our ALS wake up coming from?

0: 1, I was just cleared from Fox in en route. I just passed State 23 County 10 intersection. I can link up with headwaters at Charlotte Valley Central School.
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2: I'll be clear last and I'm route to 330 20 Farm Road in Oneonta for complaint through 787.
1: 37. Emotionally clear, 1237.

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1: 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Link up location will be at the Charlotte Valley School. Copy, we copy direct.
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0: serious test.
1: 1-0, I'll be clear. Can I get the cadence? I'm cool.

0: past negative contact. Spoke with family members on site. 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We're going to try to make contact with him another way.
1: Residual should be clear, 1241.
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0: for 2772. Did you copy?
1: 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No, I did not. 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
0: 4 minute ETA. 4.
1: Great seats, thank you.
0: 1242. Bell Air to Sydney PD.
1: Five five zero,
0: taking a trespass 59, correction 59 East Main Street. Callers reporting in the way back of the cemetery, there's a pickup that appears people are living in.
1: Where is it?
0: Callers also reporting the subjects are also defecating on the headstone.

0: Crenshaw Road with New Hampshire 523-8015. 523-8015. 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
1: 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We're going to be transporting to the box.
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1: 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We're going to transport BLS to O'Connor. I'll advise in one room.
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Need a response to 41861, State Highway 10, Delhi, Delhi Rehab and Nursing. 83-year-old male, bleeding, not breathing normally. 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

call EMS, Delaware County Medic 51, Delaware County 3263, need a response to 41861, State Highway 10, Delhi.

0: 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Received Cleveland Route, 83 year old male, low blood pressure, blood in stool, not alert, and not breathing normally. Going to be in the Birch unit.
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Davenport first responders, East Meredith first responders,

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1: Steve.
0: ALS response. 1310. 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
0: Receive.
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0: 27, that registration comes back suspended, insurance lapse on a 2014 Subaru Outback color gray to a Robert Daniel out of Velotti. 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Clear for now, 1347.
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I believe it's going to be 61 Tub Mill Road. 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

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Headwaters EMS. Need a response to 28652. Stay on Highway 23, Harper Field, Stanford Fire District, Robinson Terrace. 77-year-old male, possible stroke.

for first responders, Headwaters EMS. Need a response to 28652, State Highway 23, Harpersfield, Stanford Fire District, Robinson Terrace. 77-year-old male, possible stroke. ALS response. Teller standing by, 1443.

23, 36.

that 78 has accepted

Brownville EMS ambulance. Need a response to 14869 State Highway 30, Colchester, Downfield Fire District. 19-year-old male, sick person, gathering further. Downfield EMS ambulance.

0: Brownsville EMS, ambulance, need a response to 14869, State Highway 30, Colchester, Downsville Fire District.
1: First, 15-year-old male,
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0: $1,000. But, you're looking for me. That's received. Advising we are dispatching EMS out 14869 Say Howie 30.
1: Yeah, Howie, ambulance 619.
2: Receive. You can show me.
0: Six one
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1: Council 6. 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Do you need retones?
0: 10-4.
1: Do you need retones?
0: Nothing on the board.
1: Negative, nothing on the board.
2: You're up, 495.
0: Yeah, try it one more time.
1: Received. 495, try. 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

Sounds really messed. Second tone, seizure response, 14869 State Highway 30. For a 19-year-old male, sick person, ALS response, Downsville, EMS, second tone.

0: Tom's with EMS. Second Tone's needs response, 14869, State Highway 30, Colchester, Downsville Fire District. 19-year-old male, sick person, ALS response, down, standby 1456.
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0: 418, I have the mail subject in regards to that OP you're assigned on the phone looking to speak with somebody. Would you like me to transfer him?
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0: 4-3, if you and 407 can respond at 190 Grandview Apartments Road, Apartment 8. Caller A is reporting that her brother is at her house yelling at her for taking his belongings from the house and will not leave. Caller has told him that she does not have his stuff. Male is going to be a J. Lastra. Negative drugs or alcohol for caller. Unknown for male. Negative weapons. Parties are separated at this time. However, there are two children in the residence. 1605.
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0: 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Is this related to the drug complaint earlier?

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0: I'm going to be out 330 Brush Hollow with a burn. Very heavy chemical smell out of the pile.
1: Receive, is it a control burn?
0: I believe so. I'll advise.
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0: 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Been advised on materials in the files.
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1: Fire being extinguished, are you going to be clear?
0: Yes, affirmative.
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1: Coming on Delaware Street, Florida. 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

576 that appears valid, expires 6/30/27 on a white vehicle to a PV Holding Corp.

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Dealt with that male by the intersection with 30. Going to be New York, Mary George, Nora, 7392. Mary George, Nora, 7392.

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0: I have an OP violation.
1: Complaint, Glen Gorge, 421, complaint, Sydney. 1C14, assisting DCI. 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
1: 527 Delaware.
0: 527, standby Delaware to SUNY PD. Do you have a unit that can respond? Backup 516. O'Connor Hospital behind the woods. Correction, behind O'Connor Hospital in the woods. He is on foot requesting a second unit. OP violation. I have nothing further.
1: That's affirmative. I've got 627 and 629.
0: Receiver, are they both going to be en route?
1: That's affirmative.
0: Receive both units en route at 1716. 527, go ahead.
1: 527, Delaware. I was going to say I could head that way if needed.
0: Receive. I'll advise if need more additional. Delaware to 516, did you copy? I have SUNY en route.

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Need you to respond. State Highway 206 between Ivanhoe Road and County 35 for a pickup truck with a trailer with vehicles on the trailer on fire. Gathering further, Masonville Fire, Trout Creek Fire.

0: 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Bay Highway 206 near the intersection of County Highway 35 and Ivanhoe Road for a pickup truck with a trailer hauling vehicles. Pickup truck on fire. Lower 75, 1718.
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1: Receive your going close to sale. We'll need one of you to respond in the area of Bay Highway 206, County Highway 35, town of Mesaville for a car fire in the roadway. Fire coming up through the hood. All occupants are out of the vehicle at this time.
2: Receive the way around.
1: 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Thorough person station's pregnant plate to handled by 1C209 was clear. 7719.
2: 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I'm on Route 8, coming into Masonville from deposit. I can head out. 206, that car fire to assist.
1: Receive 20 was coming from the barracks.
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2: I have one male, detained to be a Russell DeGrow. I can have the other agent slow down. Also, I'm going to need the fire department to come put a fire out.
1: Is that going to be for a brush fire?
2: It's going to just be a campfire.

0: high fire. I need you to respond behind O'Connor Hospital, 460 Andes Road. Law reporting a campfire that needs to be extinguished. Del High Fire. Del High Fire, you need to respond behind O'Connor Hospital, 460 Andes Road.
1: Acknowledging.
0: Law reporting a campfire that needs to be extinguished.
2: Police
0: Union 8, 1722.
1: That's affirmative.

0: 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You're responding. State Highway 206 between County 35 and Ivanhoe Road. For a pickup truck on fire, hauling a trailer with vehicles on it. Y'all are standing by 1723.
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2: speed. We'll advise 627 and 629, we're en route from
1: Holly, it's just going to be a campfire to be extinguished behind the corner hospital.
2: Good, slow their response.
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0: Trout Creek units in the loop.
5: Down by the entrance, where Delaware.
1: Trout Creek units in the loop.
0: Delaware 911, this is Charles Creek 11. Do we have a better address for this fire?
3: Yeah, that's perfect.
1: 1724. Creek 11, you're on TAC 4.
0: Delaware 911, this is Shark Creek 11. I'm at 206 and 35, and I don't see any fire.
2: Dora units, you're stepping on each other.
1: Between 35 and
5: 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That's New York Mary, George Henry 75.
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2: Address received, 576, data when ready. Getting a hit, that vehicle is reported as impounded.

0: Island between Ivanhoe and 35.
1: Copy. Vehicle still in the westbound lane. Fire is out at 1727.
0: We still need units to come up for traffic control.
2: I have multiple units in front of the control. I believe that's the bill is correct.
0: Thank you.
3: ADAT 459, Delaware.
1: Trout Creek 11, is that vehicle going to need a tow? Do they have a preference?
3: Yeah, the operator of the truck was on fire.
0: Stand by, let me find out.
3: Deckers for a tow out of Walton.
1: Trout Creek 11, that's already been contacted.
4: Well, you see, can you tell us the size of that pickup?
0: Thank
4: and
0: you.
4: The size of the trailer to see if Deckers can accommodate?
1: I was 228. Now on to Masonville Station.
3: Yeah, stand by.
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0: 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The vehicle is in the westbound lane.

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1: Are you making out with the crew?
2: They're going to bring another
0: 2014 will be en route momentarily. I'll advise.
1: Receive. Did you copy the update? 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
0: Where does Wall want us? First or second entrance to O'Connor.
1: Stand by. Over to 516, can you confirm where you need fire?
2: It's going to be out in the woods. If they come right by where I am, I will show them where to go. They're not going to be able to probably just get a couple packs to go in there and put it out.
1: Receive the first Delaware
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0: 7, that comes back solid, expiring 10/31 of 2026. 2021 Chevy Colorado, color tan, to a Brennan Ryder out of Livingston Manor.
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2: Just confirming, I never got an answer.
1: Our apologies, we were coordinating with law. It is Decker's Towing. They had a 25-minute ETA approximately 10 minutes ago.
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Be advised that male suspect's returned home. If you can leave me on the cat, I'll be out doing some interviews all night. 747.

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0: 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You're very static. Can you repeat?
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0: I'll be clear last. 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
1: 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You can show me clear. 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

0: on 12 stations and home monitors. This is your 1800 announcements for Wednesday, August 12th. The Delaware County Fire Police Association will meet this Thursday, August 13th at 7 p.m. at the Public Safety Building in Delhi. Reminder to anyone working the track at the fair, bring signed authorization forms. There will be a guest speaker present. All members are encouraged to attend. New members are welcome. There will be a Hazmat First Responder Operations Original 16-hour course beginning Monday, August 24th at the Fire Training Center in Hamden. This class is a minimum requirement for any first responders and is a new prerequisite for the fire police class. Anyone interested must sign up on the State Learning Management System. There will be a basic passenger vehicle rescue course offered at the Bloomville Fire Station beginning Monday, August 24th. There are no prerequisites for this class. Those interested must sign up on the State Learning Management System. There will be a basic exterior firefighting operations course beginning Tuesday, September 1st at the Fire Training Center in Hamden. Anyone interested must sign up on the State Learning Management System. At this time, there are no EMS units out of service. Fire units out of service, Cooks Falls 671, Fleshman's 1311, Andes 161, Hobart 1811, Masonville 2071, Walton 3061, and Hobart 1813. Mutual aid agreements, Hancock and East Branch. You are still AMA All Fire Calls in Long Island Fire District. Stanford, you are AMA to Hobart with a rescue for any fire and MVA calls in Hobart's district. This concludes your announcements. Delaware is clear. 1822.
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EMS, Del County 3262, Medic 51. Needed to respond, Delhi Rehab, 41861, State Highway 10, Birch Unit. 71-year-old male, sick person, lethargic, ALS response. 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
2: Marvel, Salinas.

Hartwell Hospital EMS. You're responding 90 Hubbard Road, Halka, your EMS district, for a 73-year-old female hemorrhage from colostomy bag. Hartwell Hospital EMS. Hartwell Hospital EMS, you're responding 90 Hubbard Road, Halka, your EMS district, Greene County, for a 73-year-old female bleeding from a colostomy bag on blood thinners. You're responding by 1916.

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2: 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He's going to advise me if he needs any equipment.
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0: appear to be live. 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If you had a lucky nice egg, that might take a couple minutes to access through the field.
1: Hey, Greg One, you're pretty staticky. I believe I copy. Tree is on the wires. Wires are still up. They're live and smoking, attempting to get a pole to figure out whose line it is.
0: That's affirmative. All the poles are in a field out in this location, so I'm trying to get access to the field.
1: Receive. We have contacted NICEG and Penelec. Both are saying that it is not theirs, so if you could find one, advise.

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0: Date of birth?
1: 2/19/1992.
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